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1: Is someone listening? 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Let me tell you the story of that guy. First you loved,

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1: I think my hair stopped growing. Is that even a thing? Haven't lost any of it, but something ain't the same. Maybe it's a metaphor. Is it even that deep? I think my hair stopped growing.

a couple times, he's probably sick of me. You say go easy on yourself, but what does that even mean? 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